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1: Playhouse on KFGC from a record called Dynamo, new from them. And that was Paper Lace, and I was really tempted to play the actual band Paper Lace with their one hit from 1974, The Night Chicago Died, but I didn't bring it with me. I do have the 7-inch from when I was whatever, like 9 years old. Before that, Velvet Crush from a record like that was

mercy, punishment over health, punish the poor, prop up wealth. America's best export is just lies, a pig in lipstick.

In a system designed for depression to thrive, it's no wonder. In a system designed for oppression to thrive, it's no wonder. In a system designed for white supremacy to thrive, it's no wonder. In a system designed for a class war to thrive, it's no wonder. In a system designed for grifters to thrive, it's no wonder. In a system designed for oligarchy to thrive, it's no wonder.

0: Stamp machine. Hey there, stamp machine. How much space and time do we have?
1: Fireworks can damage Porsches, family trips to apple orchards. Look at how the eagle orbits. Oftentimes things are gorgeous. All the time things are precious. Often an encoded message. Favorite letter S's. Babies and baby messes.
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0: And I'm Monster Zero up next. New music from Thomas Bailey and Bay Williams. Or maybe this would be Thomas Bay William Bailey? I don't know. Anyway, the track we're going to hear is Beginner Mind on KFJC.

Broadcasting from Foothill College, this is KFJC Los Altos Hills. We just heard Island Apes and Sail Hailer from their self-titled LP, and before that, Trees. Soldiers 3 from the On the Shore double LP. Monster Zero entering the final hour of the show. Up next, this is Heart Attack Alley. Track My Beating Heart from Living in Hell. KFJC.

God, do you like maggots and blowflies, do you? 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You know, when I was a kid, I don't want to keep talking about when I was a kid, you know, there's lots more to sing about, more cheerful things, ain't there, eh? 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The rubble, rubble, rubble, rubble. 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

0: You know we're all going to end up as blue bottles one day. 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
1: 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That was Richard Henry Alexander Gover, Maggots and Blowflies, from the Life Goes On CD. 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Monster Zero here. We've got another 38 minutes to go. Queued up next, Hebex de Expectatio Expectata, the track Les Lignes from Quaerwald on KFJC.

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0: KFJC is currently rebroadcasting a program from our archive, so any time-sensitive material will be incorrect.
1: This is Uncle Jim speaking, fellas, broadcasting from Foothill College for all you f***ing idiotic miscreant whole precious stunted airs and swollen out losers. 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